what my pillow do. Oh, crying with my belly. That's what my pillow do. I woke up this morning wondering, what am I?

0: What have I? What have I done to deserve this? What have I? What have I? What have I done to deserve this?
1: Estás escuchando
2: 99.9
1: Mar del Plata.
2: Frecuencia modulada
1: 99.9 Mar del Plata.